0: Vanua tu hemi stab kasem full up help finish long ol keta partner outside from leadership role plong hem long side plong climate change. Long week a United National General Assembly hemi adopt them a resolution plong ICJ advisory opinion long climate change we vanua tu now we put them. Potem hemia minister plong climate change Ralph Regenvanu hemi talem se vanua tu we go ahead plong proof hem one all same one leader long side plong climate change. Malva to Maori Council plong al geta chief italem se hemi respect them all agreement we kaf mani want them sign them with them all development partner. Long week ya one news come out we Malva to Maori Council plong al geta chief ino karameni say long use plong name plong nakamal mo namele mo agreement we kaf mani want them sign them with them Australia mo China. Chief Executive Officer plong Malva to Maori Council plong al geta chief Jean-Pierre Tom Italem long FBDC news say all name no more time only usum well relate long custom I maskat respect long hem. Mr. Tommy Talem sorry sports talk yeah hemi heard them kafman but hemi want them say maskat work together. Mo news long region Prime Minister plong Fiji I make decision plong stop him all get a local government election well been planned plong make him long September long year from all get a global headwinds more risk plong fota fatigue. All man Fiji all in afford long local government elections plong over long 20 year finish more bring him back all get a election ya hemi one long all get a big fella promise plong Prime Minister City Veni Rampuka before long national election plong December 2022. City Veni Rampuka italem long ol keta report long week ya same stop ting ting plong delay mol keta local election from plan the reason including pressure long government money. Mufi hemi kasem criticism long Fiji Labour Party we italem se Prime Minister iteken plan the something pitin wanem hemi save handelem. Mo long sports, Peter Cowan, New Zealand Paralympian, we kasem port fila long yesterday. Hemi out today long morning with the one small delegation. We got inside face PA mo director plong ministry, plong youth mo sports, together with them president plong Vanuatu Paralympics Committee, with them all narfla guest, only fly out plong kotown long island plong Malekula. Hemia one short visit no more long island long masculine straight long pescarus long promoting inclusion through long sport whereby looking time ya by hemi part long some para kenu offer a long island ya with them all get a para athlete long island ya visit ya hemi long promoting to awareness long development long para offer a para long country. Tomorrow by hemi one narfala program long faa demonstration long kawenu we by Peter now hemi lead him after long visit long hem long island long Malekula hemi long today. Mo with them sport and I can put him long end long FBDC news update.
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2: 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One is flo na coming up at this time and then you may do follow me like is a program long today.

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everyone, greetings. Welcome to Women in Touch. You may praise God one more time. Bless Miss Astoria and Bucket. Miss Tapu, invite them all mothers. So you come. You may sit down or one. Lo tablo one radio, mobile phone. Put me a piece play you. After you may listen, you come low. Encouragement or meditation for mothers. Talk play me protete. Welcome all sisters. Welcome nation. You may praise God together. Before me story and lo yumi al mama, Mr. Pass, yumi, close your eyes, me pray. Dear Jesus, Mr. Pray with them all sisters round the Vanuatu, we pray with them every mothers and mothers to be as we fly, encounter into one more help when blessed I can help them each other as we carry one another's burden. In Jesus' name, before I pray, Amen. Story meditation for mothers for today. One subtopic, I mean, message of the Lord. Lamentation chapter 3, verse 22 and 23, Hemtana Moshe. It is of the Lord's message that we are not consumed, because his compassion fail not. They are new every morning. Great is his faithfulness. I mean, one beautiful doctor. Jesus, I mean, giving you me fresh blessing and mercies. New every morning, great is his faithfulness. Like any mother, you me everyone, you me got difficult nights with them all being in the play, you me. Especially all babies, well, you stop to team, only sleep, get up, only want to cry the night. All mama, you me start go through all period of disturbance while all being in the you come low age way, you miss baby way, you come low age way. Maybe 6 months, 7 months, he start cut all teeth, all he start come out. Teething, he want something, but beginning he has fever from, and he suffered cold and virus, where he make him actually irritable, more restless. Both beginning, my mama, but you have to wake up the night several times in the night. Time only had cold and sometimes barely sleep. Or beginning to blame me, only need him, you me, time. And time also me, you mean, I run over Locota, or leave him, Mogata, is a struggle on there. Time and only really need him, you me. Sometimes you may have to just buy me sleep 2 hours no more, short time no more. From disturbance, from or sickness, more something, what opinions I go through, long nights, time only sick, and me all very. Every all time when mama and me lose some sleep and me no have a rest good from all beginning only see. However, no matter how long or how hard night play you and me been, time we used to kill one baby or what beginning when I'm sick and fever from a teeth or one you may always look too forward looking one beautiful smile in the morning. Low night, by me no sleep good from sickness or one him, but until I come, you may look forward to a beautiful smile of face, blown babies play you me in the morning. Even now, morning me, morning smile from all children play me, only warm heart play me, only brighten him day play me. And have you ever woken up feeling grumpy or moody, seeing your baby's beautiful morning smile, hand me one perfect antidote. One of favorite verses in the scripture, Lamentation chapter 3:22-23, and the fact that every morning when you may read, that this is faithfulness, new every morning. Okay, that God may extend the mercy blame towards us in that, and me brought to mind time we you me smile little babies play me faces, and you wish I imagine them God and me stop time we me look all babies play me awesome. Psalms 30 verse 5 and me compliments today lo scripture blo meditation beautifully hemitana mosem. Weeping may endure for a night, but joy comes in the morning. Emi true. And suppose you baby blue you and me cry all night. Be assured that
on smile or joy by become lo heart blow blow him or you in the morning. Also one all pastors all you often reminding you me all the talem say every day above the ground is a good day and you should be mindful that only reason we wake up each other in the morning and from the God, you know, alarm clock, because the compassion blame, and we demonstrate them with them every new morning. Not only does God and me wake up you me the morning, but me also ordain him, sun, blow me rise up in the morning and me light the day. And imagine if one morning God had me stop him, sun blow me shine. Just waking up and seeing light outside had me encouraging, blow you me, praise him God. And time you me, or beginning you me awake, low morning after one good night's sleep, you me have no worries, blow you me concern. And may you me smile, you me smile and expecting that every need by him be met. By you me feed, wash and clothe them each other ready for the day and without hesitation. God am even more faithful being as our day daily bread and strength for each new day. God I mean give you your new mercies new every morning. Great is his faithfulness. So each morning bring one fresh day each morning brings a fresh day, a new chance blow you me have as God and me wanting me for you me live and me also one new chance to be one a blessing to another. Perhaps lo family blue you or even one stranger lo street. Take on your baby's morning attitude and smile and praise God for his faithfulness. All beginning me. My little night in baby no sleep put he toss around but I'm morning he come. You me wake up and me wake up. And me one happy time with beginning me. I'm nothing but on something for him think about no more. That him by me ka kai only carry him and love him all the time. You me also understand while you must go through all situation, all challenge, all joys, all same, yeah. More experience and message for God. You may also find him strength in our weakness. 2 Corinthians 12:9, I'm telling you same. And he said unto me, my grace is sufficient for thee, for my strength is made perfect in his weakness. Most gladly, therefore, will I rather glory in my infirmities, that the power of Christ may set upon me. Oh, wow. That's a beautiful promise. Might you savor that babies only carry their mother's immunity against certain bacteria and virus where first few weeks after we have been born. However, immune system blood baby him is still very weak. So Emmy means only likely blood catch him common cold or all other virus. Emmy him is have help law boost him immune system. Pay me also certainly a pleasant blood both babies and mom blow you deal with them. Then you understand all pikinini. Because times when you me all mama, you me save cat type system blow you me and system blow you me. And me also weak in time of being
pregnant, and you may need to take a mol iron tablets time you may pregnant, lo help him you may plus strengthen him you may, and time you may come lo delivery him, that's the time when we need all the strength you may need him, and you may start testify of how tough it is, as you may look after all babies play me, and especially time only sick lo night, being sick yourself on pretty much zero sleep you got from the children, you may find him say day after day and night after night, you may have find him struggles and challenges play me, but of course you may have to get you may get frustrated, you may become resentful that you may deal with them such a tiring situation alone, while all husband blame me, or he may be on duty, or he may stop someplace. But you must understand that you may need to pray for divine strength. I mean, planned all sufficient or difficult days where you must face him time where or beginning to blow you me only stop sick, only stop low real need. You can plan a certainly many things you have to do to help him or beginning to blow you, such as giving them medicine and keeping them hydrated, you know, thirsty. However, you may also have a need to take care of ourselves. Obviously, through lokakai, eating properly and resting wherever possible. But you also need to fortify yourself spiritually from him all time. All same that you may really rely on God's divine strength. Time you may claim all promises, yeah. Strength can be made perfect, all weakness, play me and you may continue to claim him all promises where you may stop simply feeling overwhelmed. Perhaps the day just hasn't gone as awesome plan, but both you, my baby blue you, babies more hungry and crying, with a hungry more cry. At the same time, I mean, say where to start. I mean, one tempting place where you feel despondent, or that you should be doing better. But God, I'm teaching you, mommy, and me teaching me, blow me rely on him more and more, instead blow looking to ourselves. Just simply lifting up one prayer for a spirit of calm in low household, and particularly with them evenings where you may tend to be more stressful all time, all same during the day or night. We need to ask him God to strengthen him all resolve and patience. We have save him you may from planned meltdowns. Not only should you may rely on God's strength in place, Lord weakness bring me, but you may should also glory in our infirmities, that power of Christ is a rest upon you me, and you me should be thankful to God for the situation and challenge the life play you me, that he bring him you me close to him and lead him you me come spend them more time in prayer. All moments, all these moments only boost to faith play me, and as God may give you me more of his power, from you may need him strength in our weakness. Am you amazing me how God may fortify me blockade through each day and do exactly what me need to do. Me encourage him you blow you claim him promises, the 2 Corinthians 12:9, for yourself that when you had exhausted or overwhelmed, and God by me never
am never failing you, and am never failing me. You may need not fear. As in Psalms 27:1, the Lord is my light and my salvation. Whom shall I fear? The Lord is the strength of my life. Of whom shall I be afraid? You may not need look at fright. You may not got no fear. Em lol time or semia, husband, wife, do I need often to remark lol fact that babies only often seem to be completely unaware of danger. And you should look at all babies play me happily. Time we look only stop run around, having fun without any fear of being hurt and shake our heads low all non-challenge attack attitude plol kita. You sabe remember one occasion where beginini sabe fall down where is he climb up the chair he fall down he go down low floor low kitchen one place. After consoling him, he tell him sorry rap rap and place I'm hurt. You may look on with them disbelief as you may attempt to climb, begin to climb back in the same position where Emmy would have led to another fall as you may observe him or beginning only curiously and only thirst for discovering or outweigh him any fear where Emmy had Emmy Salem or only easily teach him you may blow you may grab him items where me could be dangerous, Lord Kita. Just discover when I'm well, Kita. Only stop making him. Of course, not all babies only the same. And plant babies, as me later discover with them at beginning, you must have be a lot more hesitant and way of new, weary of new experiences. Then you got beginning, you come bold and lack of fear, hemi seeking out new adventure, hemi always been one endearing trait where we have developed as mothers. Obviously, babies only got no sense of when I'm hemi when I'm peril or distraction. I mean as only only still to stop develop lo cognitive skills blokata bloli look save moli react lo dangerous situations although li save kat powerful instinct however seeing or being blame you lack of fear it remind them you me lo today scripture for meditation where me tell them say the Lord is my light and my salvation whom shall I fear. The Lord is the strength of my life, of whom shall I be afraid? Time me come to remind you me Lord Texia, and me give you me courage and no doubt scripture meditation. If only you myself could have that same attitude toward all fear more, all doubts, play you me. And me I'm limiting, where is the limiting faith, play you me. In God, once you me, recognize that God is sovereign inside your life, please, and by me look you me just how powerful God is by providing you me with them spiritual light, please show us the way. Time life him seems dark and full of obstacles. Once you me accept him Jesus to law, faith and me become our salvation and you may redeemed from sin. If someone emi on death row, emi sablo death row, semse sa line up now, or emi receiving one pardon, imagine how joyful that person would be. Such one person would not be afraid of anything or anyone. Emi having escaped clutches for death. God is our strength. Time you may live, He is living in us. And so you may feel with the Holy Spirit. You may should not fear anyone or any situation, no matter how awful it may seem.
But having children, let me make them you, mommy, mama. You must claim him all promises way, even more than that. So do not be tempted, though you think that God's word him is not for you, or that promise way you have a find him the word him only apply to special people, more special circumstances. No, sisters, boldly you may must proclaim him God or same strength, believe me, and you may got nothing to fear. We pray that by you will be reminded and encouraged that God may light my salvation and that you may should not fear anyone or anything. Next time you look him baby's boldness, please you claim him promises, lovers, where you may just read him over your life, please you, and family, please you. And may repeat him, no fear, text me, Psalms 27:1. The Lord is my light and my salvation, whom shall I fear? The Lord is the strength of my life, of whom shall I be afraid? We praise the God by blessing you, sister, old mama. While you may continue, you may praise him, God. Thank him, God, Lord, all mercies, bless him. And also, take him strength from God in our weaknesses. And remember, you may not need to be afraid from God is our light and our salvation. God bless you all. You may close your eyes. You may pray. Dear Lord, thank you so much that no matter how long or how hard me life is, same time like adult babies in the night time only sick, only hard in the food. But Lord, day time only wake up, only got all smile, the face block. Lord, me life. All mama treasure them, all babies beautiful smile each morning. And today I'm reminded that you smile on me by waking us up, Lord, and what a day name, sun, blow me, rise up. I'm not appreciating you, Lord, message, blow you, which I mean, new every morning and each day, and great is your faithfulness. Thank you, Lord. Lord, never-ending compassion, more mercy, and me praise you for being such one faithful God. Help him each mama, Lord, live each day for you. More savvy that just how much you love him, each one, Lord, or me love all mama. And thank you, Father, for that me bless. I feel there are times when we feel tired and exhausted as we try and look after all children as well as we can. It got days when we feel completely worn out. And long times so shame may me fly through close to you instead of trying to carry on burden from me by ourselves. We pray that promise to you. Will you tell him, Lord, me fla, Lord, 2 Corinthians 12:9, by me come, Lord, mind, Lord, me fla, that by you lift him up, me fla, lift him up, or praise, me fla, divine strength, and by you shower, me fla, Lord, strength, Lord, you. Thank you, Lord, for being our strength when we are weak. And of course, Lord, me fla, no need, Lord, me fla, right? From say, me wonderful, Lord, if I declare him a faith, as if I find him in Psalms 27:1. Me praise him, you, for being our light and salvation, just as all babies, Lord, if all display moments of unbridled fearlessness, let them, if I do, if I be bold, Lord, demonstrate them, got one unwavering faith, Lord, you. Time darkness and circumstances and me situation it come to life from fly. May me fly claim him all promises for you and believe wholeheartedly that you strength the life from fly and bless up with that by you carry me fly through low tough times and me fly trust in you. Thank you, Father, for being a God of protection and love. Me fly tell him thank you, more eternal praise, thanks, come back to you, and ask him prayer, the name of Jesus, our Savior. Amen.

0: area olsen pachela tikri certificate diploma masters phd motu long program long climate resilience mo humanitarian action all student yali come out long olketa institution well stop under long national university of Vanuatu olsen school of education soe mo institute universitaire de formation IUF we tuvula together all staff give him training more higher education long all get a student long country long tok tok long hem today president long national university of Vanuatu Jean Pierre Nirwa italem semi klatumas long looking all student all kasem success behind long hard work more commitment long all keta long time long study long all keta Malfatu Maori Council plongol kete chief italem semi respecte mo la crimen we kaf mani want them signe mo the development partner. Long week ya wa news si kamout we Malfatu Maori Council plongol chief ino karem any say long use plong name plong nakamal mo namele longol la crimen we kaf mani want them signe mo the Australia mo China. Chief Executive Officer plong Malfatu Maori Council plongol chief Jean-Pierre Tom italem long FBDC news all name no more time on the usum well relate long custom I must cut respect long him Mr. Tom italem sorry suppose talk to him he heard them Kaufman but him want them say I must cut work together United Nations General Assembly may adopt them long week yeah resolution long advisory opinion where International Court of Justice ICJ make them long side long climate change. Minister long climate change Ralph Rekenvanu emitalem se hemi one big achievement back again long Vanuatu. Thompson Marangoi report.
1: The draft resolution before you.
2: Resolution here we found out to now in Miputum, it got 141 country only fought from, 8 only fought against them, more 28 abstention. 14 here it can place long United Nations General Assembly, long New York, US. Minister of Climate Change, Ralph Rekenvanu, and Mitalemse resolution here, and second people achievement after long advisory opinion with International Court of Justice, or ICJ, even Megem.
3: And 8 states we against them. So really, I mean, big fella achievement back in Vanuatu, where I mean, number 2 resolution where we put them. First one, I mean, blow ask him advisory opinion in ICJ and EMEA, the 2023, I mean, been passed unanimously.
2: Again, Vanu, I mean, the achievement here, I mean, for them good fella work, where Kaufman, more diplomats, only make them, long save them support, long all in our country.
3: I mean, say United Nations General Assembly, where we been ask him advisory opinion, I mean, accept them, he come back, more only creating one new fella. Process inside the United Nations General Assembly, where Secretary General of the General Assembly every year, by the update them General Assembly law how countries only start following advisory opinion.
2: Following resolution, the Prime Minister Chotamna Patemi put out one statement. Long time people thank you, long 141 member state, well he fought from resolution. After long 40 representative long all small island Pacific states, Italem thank you too, long for not too, from Mr. Tegem lead all time, long fight, long climate justice.
4: We pay tribute to Vanuatu and to the young law students of the University of the South Pacific whose courage and vision made this moment possible.
2: United Nations Resident Coordinator Blong Solomon Islands, Tonga, Tuvalu mo Vanuatu, Tikwa Tsenae Mitalemse Resolution Yae Misoem, One Road, World Young Club Long Pacific, Mo Kafman Oli Lookoutem, All Clear Thinking Long All Different International Institution. Thompson Marango, FPTC News.
0: E Vanuatu expect plong kat one new chief executive officer long manis plong chula iaya. Deputy Prime Minister mo Minister plong Finance Johnny Kwanapo italemot long parliament long bill plong week ya long Vanuatu tourism office ista plong discussion.
5: Today, lo e Vanuatu too, you make out one people reform and change and mista go on time where you may be appointed ma chairman. Today, you make out you may only appoint him one chief engineer. Let me stop. You may got one new chief commercial officer where he now in post. You may got one substantive work he been done, the chief executive officer. And you may expect him seven by second half of July, 2026, by one new CEO, he may come fully on board. And Bombay Emi should help him, you me, especially law all domestic connectivity for you me.
0: Inokat one low way stop long road traffic, long extra or color light long old track. Confirmation a come long inspector long roadworthy inspection long public works department. Lord Jan Wellini report.
6: Roadworthy officer long public works department Hilton Matham Lele confirmed long FBDC news. Long time long road inspection only stop checking all wiring no more. Long all color light, molly townem light long spotlight. Long hemi feed him all normal light long track. Behemi one challenge from all stop with long one machine long work with them. Long road traffic act section 27 hemitalem all same cell track he must use him. Two white mo yellow headlight long front mo two red light one long left mo one long right. Question is stop now. Long all new track we stop come inside with them all strong pulp light we Mr. Matam Lele. Italem semi hard long control him. Minister of Public Works, Xavier Yauko, Italem Seli allow him all track when he come outside with them all light all same.
7: But you allow him no more importation of track with them all light we manufacture him put up.
6: Hem Italem Sel track will stop use some all light long heavy light, pile tok tok more long him.
7: But any specific work of farm or place where you need him or require more light, but you meet tok tok with them all stakeholders.
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6: Number 3, Jenny's long road traffic control. Hemi long road worthy check where any man is save go pass him track.
7: Naya lo act specific pro talam se owner of vehicle maskarama track pro ko pass him anta public works. But naya you make them small flexibility lem. You meeting about no more public flag company sometime we got 20 or over 10 track. Plo CEO plo company owner plo company plo garam every track ko pass him no make sense no more. Pepe splo pasem track lo public works mi just play mi checkem road worthiness lo vehicle.
6: All Jenny say happen long parliament long week ya. Time Minister Xavier Yauko e tablem. Lodian Wellin VBDC News.
0: Mo news long region Prime Minister long Fiji make him decision. Blong stop him all get a local Kaufman election where he been planned blong make him long September long year ya from all get a global headwinds more risk blong photo fatigue. All man Fiji all in afford long local Kaufman elections blong over 20 year finish more bring him back all get a election ya hemi one long all get a big flag promise blong Prime Minister Sitiveni Rambuka before national election blong December 2022. Sitiveni Rampuka italem long ol keta reporter long week ya. Same stop ting plong dilem ol keta local election from plante reason. Includum pressure plong Kaufman money. Mufia hemi custom criticism long Fiji Labour Party. We italem se Prime Minister itekem plante something pitim wanem hemi stave handelem. Molong sports, Peter Cowan, New Zealand Paralympian, we cast in port fila long yesterday, hemi out long early morning long today. With the one small delegation, we got inside FSPA, mo director long Yudmo Sports, together with them president, long Vanuatu Paralympics Committee, with them Narfla guest, only fly out long Kotown long island long Malekula. Hemi a one short visit no more long masculine. Straight long pescarus, long promote inclusion through long sport, whereby looking time ya by hemi part long sampara kenu ofa along island ya wete mulketa para athlete plong masculine visit ya hemi plong promote to awareness plong develop para faa long country tomorrow pam by hemi one narfla program plong faa demonstration long kawenu we by Peter now hemi lead him after long visit long hem long Malekula long today. Mo FBTC hemi only broadcasting company we hemi kasem right blong broadcasting live coverage blong FIFA World Cup 2026 free we pa hemi kolong action nekis manis. Kithinge report.
9: Vanuatu also one football lover country lo Pacific. You looking round especially lo Port Vila all different flag lo kata countries we only taking part lo yaya FIFA World Cup all flag lo kata e fly and a finish. Semak sabote yapen tu lo plan de public track, mo private track, we list up run lo road lo posvila mo all different islands lo Vanuatu. Wotem eme I looking parliament isi down lo early week ya mo MP Matasare Meya and me question them whether VBDC by me say broadcast them World Cup live on the card.
10: Recently me look VBDC me announce them se by him me distributor lo World Cup waste up come. Question is full up lo Olman only go enquire lo VPTC as to how na by distribution me happen from Canal Plus by having no ARM through lo VPTC channel. Also information is up command say it has to be paid. So question is what am apparatus number you assume lo access them service ya. While you me you know, ask him lo behalf lo sabota lo Brazil no behalf me. You may everyone know the house. You know, good say come the last minute, I'll leave me fast because me too, me go ask him the Canal Plus, or got it, I'll say about no ARM. Despite what ARM channel blow VPTC, but from channel web blow sports, lo Canal Plus already, I mean, you know, Carlo Vanuatu, New Caledonia no more. So my question is VPTC by he ARM through the 1M apparatus, and whether by him you me PEM or him me one free one. Thank you.
9: Honorable Prime Minister, I may respond to MP Ligonville constituency about rights with VPTC and Mikarem to broadcast them FIFA World Cup 2026.
11: Unfortunate, say, while you me cut FFF president, where me also president Low Senior, I mean, take him that initiative, lo me save a couple of negotiate one kind something also me one arrangements olgatello Fiji broadcast only been go ahead and only go secure him full coverage for South Pacific and VBDC by him must pay him one amount of 14 million no more blow him save here me come you me the cost as to whether him free and me him one out of a subject for law board law VBDC now blow olgatello now only save give him directions but otherwise Olgata only take him out of Fiji. Only pay him out of Fiji. And Olgata only put him out, I think, by only use some channel below VPTC. That's the latest we mean being Karem out
9: of Fiji. Follow-up question we raise law parliament. VPTC and me confirm him back again. 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Olgata we stop outside law Port Vila, more Long Island. 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
0: Well, look long weather, long imi, long today, got badly cloudy to cloudy condition over long group. With them isolated showers, long rain over long central, more southern islands, long Vanuatu. Light, kase moderate southwest, more westerly winds, blow over long old southern, more central island. Maximum temperature, long today, stab long 28 degrees Celsius down south, kase 31 degrees Celsius, simianta, long north. Maximum temperature, long tonight, by stab long 23 degrees Celsius down south, Kasem 25 degrees Celsius, Emeantablong north. More with them with update in a Kamblo Putimulong and Blong VBDC News.

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1: I'm Mene Binstapa, Fulham Hemi Mite News Bulletin. Go ahead, you may do in German music. Kasem straight long 12:30 and then I kick over them. Last flat program, play me to inside long morning motivation show. Me Madeline Funay, thank you for the company. Blue more, me wishing you one nice flat lunch. We bless you, step up. Listen, come as hemi weekend. Don't forget to take good care. Lo you all time and also continue to follow different platform. Blue VBDC, plung step updated all time. Lo when him step happen inside the country more around you.
2: Fellas, I'm ready to get up and do my thing. I want to get into it, man, you know. Like a sex machine, man. Yeah. Moving, doing it, you know. Yeah. Can I count it off?
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0: 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Then use your palm. Stay on the scene. I like a sex machine.

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One time where you may dedicate them, long come together, more discuss them, more carry advice, more encouragement, long all different range, blow topic, long life, long one family, long married life, more all good fellow fasting, long parenting, long navigate through long all the challenges. We help me build him up strong relationship, more promote him good fellow well-being long one family. Listen to come every week, long join them all get a life discussion here with them experience where you cut, more ask him question, long all counselor, whereby all serve give him straight advice where you need him.

0: And back again, welcome inside long family life segment Blimi long today and long week album by story and Blimi hemi sta around long topic hemi parenting styles more guidance. Parenting styles more guidance hemi sem topic Blimi long today. So before you to stop kick off with them story and Blimi by you to tell them hello long guest long this morning, good morning long guest and bambai hemi save talem small emi so mimi introduce me hem finish mimi ke small introduction but my tempes have introduce me back again my to some you me mi just up start for em program limi blonga family life. Thank you
1: Alisi, thank you lo you me run me stop listen this morning name me Ludovic Kelly or Kelly mi blo epi and mi work also one facilitator and tablo atra especially lol program lo family life and this morning mi glad you stop listening and by you join him discussion about this morning lo help him you me save more about them all kind topic also lo help him family split me you me run mi kama to one family and me believe you me run you me got all need inside lo family split me so you me stop lo help him each other you me also one bigger you me help him each other lo find him bread when a bread is problem so all discussion also mo help me blo yimi kare mo information blo help me chata ina kat one man by me give mo advice we mistret o i wrong yimi everyone yimi kare mo information also and you make him judgment blo you decision blo which one now you look say by help him family blo you help him life blo you and help him community mo country blo yimi thank you
0: Ludovic mo thank you too please have accept me blue you have come you historian around long topic long today and might you we stop listening finish come lo pastorian blue you me might name ya hemi no newly you may been stop pa fole mul kata na rafala historian finish inside long family life program blue you me emi you me share mo tol tok tok we papa hemi save help him life long one lol kata family blue you me. So yes, parenting styles, more guidance, and also topic play me longer today. Parenting styles, and me also me describe more different way where parents and me save raise them up beginning or guide them or respond eco back lor beginning. Only shape them how one young fella and me save behave, thinking, more how and me save act towards lor nara fella beginning or nara fella man. And me time say you me all parents you me understand them all geta. You miss have a parents you miss a choose some you miss a support them one healthy development blow one lol beginning in blue you me. So mm small introduction we miss have give him the topic blue me blong today parenting styles more guidance one by him to save go ahead inside long story and blue me too time see you me have a parenting style more guidance also me been tell him small finish. Mamba yusa ve explain em small mo ikolo listeners we lista please ni kam one em now time say one em now in minimum time si mi harem tok tok ya parenting styles mo guidance. Thank you
1: lo question mm one very very important topic that you need to talk about them parenting or guidance now. You mean everyone where you may stop listen naya, you stop listen or whatever place you stop them, you may run you may come out of one home instead of one family. And family emi one look at the first place where people or beginning or you learn inside them. But you tell them say home blame you too emi first for education, first for school. Before beginning emi how lo hand lo parents or papa with the mama emi go to school. We emi secondary place blo emi learn lem first for la place where emi learn lem emi chatla house blem emi chatla home blem at the showing butala mosem se home emi first for la education first for la 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chat we beginning emi masave ko before emi go chat blo lanem bible lanem pray looking fashion do Christ or harima potem Christ or harima potem God emi should look first time lo papa what my mind at home in order to begin is have what love is what respect is what peace is emi should look inside lo home first one in order to begin is have one and pray power up lo prayer. Wana me mi Bible. Obedience slow word to God. Follow him tok lo ba God. Love him God. And we should learn inside lo home blame this one. Inside lo fashion lo papa mo mama blame. Action lo tukla tok lo tukla. So parenting and guidance. Pa yung tutalemo siya mi siya. And we face la place na we beginning ni. And we should learn him. All good for la fashion. Good for la character. So humbly me too. Place where him to grow up them, environment them, talk action inside the home. He mene mi face for la school ble beginning, face for la church, face for la place we beginning by he mi show him too. Lo papa wate mama ble, wanem na he mi lanem. So, ta him to talk about them topic, him to save kutse. Tete all problem, all issues we is to happen inside the communities, inside the town, inside the islands, inside the nation. Blo yumi lo vanotu emi things we emi influence inside lo home come out lo house. So home limitu work lo parent emi one lo kata most important work lo this flower wall in to live them. But you have got one high position lo workplace blue. But you have got one high position inside lo church. Or the community. But suppose you know save how blow look out them humbly you family blue. How now but you make them blow position will give you. Suppose you know save how blow teaching beginning blue. Lo right for la fashion, right for la talk, respect, love. How now but you make them blow workplace blue, or lo leadership blue lo church, or lo leadership blue inside the community. Work blow parenting. Emi one look at the highest work also mitalam we God emi interest them lo papa wate mama. Suppose papa wate mama to learn look save importance lo look at them beginning teaching them good for la talk lo talem good for la fashion lo for them respect love honor obedience. How now by you expect them beginning to lo call them lo school lo one different man lo teacher or lo church we you know first one. You should teach him, them, you should tell him. You know, take him to school where Mr. Colem or church and Mr. Colem and me place where I'm learning or something. No. Him should learn him inside the house, this one. You should look him lo fashion, this one. You should have him lo talk, this one. Before I go to school, or let him learn about him respect. Before I go to school, by me obey him, teach him. And me should learn him obedience, this one. Before I go to church, I learn him how to pray, how to read the Bible, and I should look him, like you, Papa, with the Mama, first one. And I need to stop look inside the work for parenting. I need to find out all the same, say, all Papa, with the Mama, suppose you stop things, say, by you look at the one house scale, you come, look at the beginning of you. And I want something where I'm very hard, to tete, plan the man only. Only stop things by a house scale, like by teaching pin in the blockata, by fitting pin in the blockata, by a comfort and pin in the blockata. Am I want something where the table and the man or some only talk pots? No, am I by house scale make him no. Am I duty blue, and mama what them papa? Duty blue to la blow before house scale make him look at them pin in here. You use him lem finish first one. Italian lem first one blow. How now am I behave? How now am I make him things in chat law? You talk lem so the industrial parenting. You want them to take a mind dream to go back lo story and lo Bible. Time to him to start story and lo Bible. Manol starts him with MC. The parenting work and start with them. How now you teach him beginning to be able teach him start with them. Time you look back lo Bible, you are a story and lo mommy processes when me pregnant stop. Bible emit alamosem say time hemiko talamot good news. Say hemi conceive with the one paper lo. Mami blo John the Baptist that time John the Baptist sta inside yet lo bell blo mami blem and Bible say time mi dalamon good news lo mami blo John the Baptist emi kick I minimo sem se work lo parenting families emi sta time pepe sta inside lo bell blo mami yet time pepe ino pone dino ino kam yet lo wola o emi pone kam out lo blo mami blem parenting work I start lo time no. Is that time you stop treating mommy blame? You talk kind lo mommy blame from. One away mommy, and Mr. Philip, and Mr. Looking, emotion blame, mood blame. And me one away beginning, is that learn them too. Lo bell inside. So parenting work, also mitalentete, emi one flash special work, emi more important than director work where you take them, management work where you take them. You manage one company, you maybe you one accountant inside the company. Any work, family way, wole is have give him limit to. Work for parenting, emi more higher, emi one high calling. We go to me and trust them limit to. Emi trust them, lol papa, with the mama, lol limit them from. Bible in talem limtu sume lo book lo Psalms 127 and mise first 3 mise Lord children are an heritage of the Lord. Papa ko di give him all pignini lol parent also one for la gift, one for la special gift. Heritage so sum ta him to talk pote meritage him to sa talk pote one something we so si kam pak lo material things one something we you try pace blue you walk from time you young you can go after you olem tight stuff maybe one plantation. Maybe one crown, maybe anything where any material low wall, you will empty this up. Generation will come after you, all pignini blue, la bubli, pali, continue to empty this up. Pepe, I will let me say, all pignini way. Is that low hand, blue papa, what a mol mama, low home, blue you me. Any old heritage will come from papa God. After I say, and the fruit of the womb is reward. Awesome. That you think low face, you come to find what awesome, say. One flower. One flash special something, Papa got to give him lol Papa with the mama. And you miss have experience same time. You got a one pepe come laus. You look face blame, you clat blame, you want them pinch him, you want to squish him. And you bring him to inside the home, inside the family. Time Papa, you walk away, come back laus. I look face blame, pepe with mama, you let him stuff. Every stress look at it, you lose. So, Papa got to interest them lol parents, Papa with the mama. One flash special walk. And emi work plo papa wote mama, plo you set them on heart plo. Examine them all character plo, all habits inside the house. Say, hemene emi want them or you want them by picking here, he grow with them la house plo. Suppose you want mama, we stop raw, we stop sway. Suppose you want papa, we stop cross Arab. You want them to picking here plo, by emi continue the legacy, you know. He continue the fashion we stop make them. So, duty plo papa wote mama la house, emi very important from pignini emi ponikam emi innocent pokoti give him lo yimi tu emi all innocent pignini oli ponikam without them sin without them character the one em we yimi tu sta practice in the house emi one em we pignini by stop learn le mista harre mista lukim even ta insta bencet lo pel lo mami yet emi sta harre how papa sta tok tok lo mama how mama sta react lo all standing in the house emi sta And he stopped the game. He stopped learning. He stopped falling. Because Papa and Mama, to play no, search him on heart, to play examine all habits, all practices in the house, after to play continue blow, make him fall him all this character or fashion way. And he no straight by picking any, and he take him fashion. And imagine, suppose Papa got to come back, after he ask him, you say, you make a one him, the property will make him you. Suppose me come me look picking in here, stop smoke, stop drink, stop sway, stop kill woman blame, stop making problem no communities. You didn't say we are by me, and me hold accountable. Time go to come back. Lo wole. By come by asking me to know, Papa or Mama say, you make one em lo, something with me leaving with him, you irritate with me give him lo. And you me to him to answer a poll, lo him, lo court, lo talem lem say, Emia, and me one em with me make him with him. But you show one man. But you show one man where he kill him dead one man he dead. But you show one man we still house play every man in the community. But you show one man we smoke he drink go after he got some heart problem he got some cancer or kidney he got some cancer or one sick he kill him or one accident. When I'm not, but you respond to God. So work for parenting and guidance inside the home. Me one work with families. Papa with the mama we establish. Emi one work with unity in Papa God bless system you. You know say make you one. You know say make kaita one pignini. Lo one good fla fashion. Do you know? You mean all sina man. You know got all good fla fashion. The only instruction mo counsel him to karang putu la fashion lem. Lo teach him all pignini lem. Emi stop inside the Bible. Imi to go back lo we. Imi to go back lo man we give him. Imi to all heritage sa pagan. Imi to go back lo God pagan. That is why imi to know say make anything without them God. So work for parenting mo guidance inside the house. Mama emitutib you blow you pray from. Papa emitutib you pray from. How much limi is that pray from? God will give me wisdom blow teaching pignini blame.
2: 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motichi mem or you think se you mekem less you think se you no mekem no more Work for parenting families we stop listen. I'm also work for discipleship. I'm also work for you build him kingdom for God lo wole. Work for parenting mo guidance lo home lo family dede. I'm you want to something where you need for you put him more effort them. You need to ask him God to help him you. You need to ask him God to step in lo give on you. And families. Play me to build him one for community. I'm it depend the work for parenting. Play me to build him one safe school, one safe community, one safe church, one safe nation. I'm it depend all entirely lo parenting work. That is why I tell him to this morning say work for parenting. I'm it the highest work ever. Lo wole. And you sabe? I'm it recognized by who? I'm it recognized by God. You sabe who you honor him work? Heaven you honor him work. Work with industry make him look run up, industry car money lamp, fit him home limit too. Yes, of course, I mean, work with him to need him. But I mean, work with God, I mean, regard him also, most important one. From Tete, in notable one nation, I serve him God, I fear him God, I love him God. It depends on home, it depends on parenting, it depends on teaching, on papa and mama. Tete, in notable, I'm to cut one good for man, lo calf man, we pay him make him more good decision. But he start where? He start in Zedlo house. He start in Zedlo home. Today, him to need him one man, blow him, make him all good fla, work, lo community, lo church, lo office, blow me. You think she start?

0: talem about topic mi historian plante mi explainem li yumi wi mi stop listen kam start log north kasem south you stop listen trotlo country or my to start genem programa you stop somewhere outside lo country you stop listen kam yumi stop story an around long parenting style mo guidance and mi sure se one and with Ludovic emi talam le plesa emi very informatively yumi your listeners and yumi stop go ahead to them story and bli yumi so Ludovic so with them life plong today or so yumi look emi life plot today emi different life plot before today emi totally different got full up something technology emi come on top naya yumi look call I had to you one parent is a very one was a young fallable by save listen to him. So with him, Emia, you save tell him how now one parent him is a make him is a teach him picking plan to bamba him is a follow him or see him tell him guide him picking in the plan to bamba him is a follow him one good for lifestyle move bamba him no go end up with him. Mi into sa story you tell them drinking or kind some say making problem still how now one parent with them guidance plan how na him is a help one or help him begin ni plan him plan by him tram avoid them kind path plan life yeah thank you
1: thank you lo book lo proverbs chapter 22 verse 6 bible mi tala musem train up a child in the way he should go and when he is old he will not depart from it. Then we read in Vesham. Fish flower word where me come out lo Vesham is train up. Imi tu papa wate mama, imi tu all trainer. Imi tu all trainer. And you sabe, one of la man we emi one trainer. By emi tok tok, I tok tok, I tok tok, I tok tok, I tok tok, by all man we emi tok tok lo wata, pal no kasem point lo wane emi se train lo talem. Unless emi practicing unless emi put them into practical blo people we meet itimo gata only follow them then bale kasem one emi staram lo minim so bible is a train up a child in the way he should go tam god emi stop askem parents lo bisa blo train up a child is tam emi sta askem parent lo put them into practice one em pigrini by emi lookim not only by emi harem by emi lookim no eyes blo. Suppose you, lo house you stop asking mo pikini ni blo likolo church, asking mo pikini ni blo limas honor am God, fear am God, but you stop swe, you stop kili mama blo kota, you stop raw lo house, you stop cross from kakai no tan, you stop cross from all things so same will happen. You think so one and no, you try and blow make him, you think you start train up a child, lo way mistreat eh? Bible him say train up a child in the way, lo way by him pick one, by him never depart from it. You think say, how na pa yimi tu tell him one something lo beginning we intim to no follow him rote ali logem so mama ne mi come ne mi tell him o semse trena pa child in the way parents you should call away after first time follow him rote first time before you tell him lo beginning lo you follow him suppose you stall on one beginning take an example lo one beginning lo emi swim suppose you stall on one beginning lo is ta swim suppose you go stand on you tell him lo mi stand out ta watch him what I say. You cham after you sakam hand blue sem sakam lek blue sem. You tisip gini ne pa? I trust me bro cham lo water after you swim. Emuan no cut. Pa gini ne I feel comforted or you feel safe with them. Them you cham in that lo water. After you swim lem you swim with them blue you swim. I simple no more sem. Them pa bolis etren na patel. God is tapaske mi mitu bro cham inside lo water. You do make him action. Swim with him all beginning. With him beginning, I play. Emi cash and one him now swimming is. But Emi follow him. How him to suck a man? Him to suck a leg plus swim. So inside the home, with him today influence plus plan something families. Him to live low one time now we evil more darkness. He can more pick one. Lol music, lol movie. Lo plan de something we it happen round lo communities round lo road round lo street. Tete wole I mean no more one place where mi safe anymore. I mean no one place where you find them good for fashion lo old man lo people around you. Tete you are one make him talk lo friendly mi swele mo sem se one animal is a swear one animal. Tete plan de something around limitu.

0: and me talk with them influence blow devil Satan evil. 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Blo premo from all beginning, premo from character blue, premo from fashion blue. 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Leading people blo ko make them think she go wrong, make them think she go evil, go wicked. 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Blo studying Bible, blo morning worship, evening worship. Bible it almost mess. Tam by emi hold by emi no one emi not depart from it. Even though wole tak, even though darkness emi big one lo fashion blo man, lo tok tok blo man. Lo practices will man only involve only make empe. By one em, tam mo you to pray, tam mo you to olem tat ol pigne ni family lo morning worship, lo reading mot pokot, lo studying mot pokot. Tam mo presence pokot by protect them ol pigne. Protect them mind pokot, protect them small heart pokot. One man it alam mo sem. Se teaching pigne ni lo love em God, mo obey em God. Arya before one em, before devil Satan he come teach mo ta wotem kiaman. It teach mo ta wotem ol reckless attitude. It teach mo ta wotem ol reckless talk talk. Teaching pigne ni first one. Teaching me mo kai de mem ikolo papa God first one. Before time mi kolo school, mi kolo wole, mi expose lo wole. By darkness if my mind mo hat. So house blo papa with the mama house blo mi tu emi training crown you stop training all soldier blo li fight against them darkness blo wola you stop training all soldier blo papa kot you stop training all man we pai kot you use mogata tomorrow pes pos you know equip mogata with them tok tok blo kot you know shield mogata you know protect them mogata with them sword the fight close blo army blo kot pali entaram wola oli oko expose lo wola by darkness if my mind blo kot if my heart blo kot. And today, into looking problem lo communities, into looking problem lo street, into looking problem lo all school, into aremos tite no li fight, only sway, only drink. And from papa with the mama, to play no make him extra effort, to equip him mind to begin, heart to begin, shield him, protect him with them what lo God. That is why I'm beginning, and we go outside lo wall, and we expose lo environment, we flow with them all, to do something. Pe, you know got wall, he protect him, you know got shield, he protect him. And me absorb him, and me use him. After you come back, by telling me something, me one elder blood church, me one pastor blood church, me one man with me faithful house blood color church, me give him title, me worship him God. Pe me no shave, how na pigni ni blood me call him, me no shave, how na kill blood me call him. Pe from you no take him extra effort, blood pray from kill, pray from poor. Help him, guide him, me call papa God first one, protect him with them wall blood, talk talk blood God first one before, and me expose the wall. But I mean to shield him, protect them, mind more to pigni with them, talk talk blow with them, pray every night, pray every morning, pray every day. Pay me coach at the wall up, he got one something he protect them, mind more heart, he got one shield, he protect them, low influence protagonist. And Bible say, and when he is whole, he will not depart from me.
1: Thank you, Thomas Ludovic, and all listeners, sister, please in the camp 26200. 26200 hemi number we so we call in comes pos we you have a story and blimi blong today or topic ya you stop listening come you look say hemi one topic where you want them ask one question or might you want to share them ting ting blue you too feel free please have a call in come long today long morning so yes I may meet just harem you me harem guest long place Ludovic tell you hemi answer a question we you may be na ask him we hemi how na one parent hemi save guide them beginning ni blem he grow up he come one life we pamba hemi no color rapis life hemi walk part one pathway pamba he make him hemi come one good for a leader the future one good for a youth one good for a adult one good for a by save cat one good for a future ahead lo hem one. So you to start go ahead to them story and dream too. No long time but you to stop end them story and dream too. So how now see you tell them style one parent now with one parent how now parent me save one all phones social media or some with them life put there phones social media when I come up pick one how now him is have affect them parenting blow one roll parents thank you
0: yes social media all phone all devices where Mista looked at the beginning of Stolen Tight. In a cat one beginning, he woke like half man after I go pen 491. At one beginning, he go walk after I got a money. You meet two parents, you meet to give him all devices a locata. Into help him what up, so, Emmy come back, lo, how now you stop? You make him all rules, all discipline, blue. You have a discipline. Emmy one very important something, lo life. Because you one man we no got discipline. But you one man where you get carried away by all pleasurable life, pleasurable world. And by you know have how to control them things where me come and me reckless lo life blimitu lo kakai blimitu lo tennis blimitu lo tok blimitu lo health blimitu too especially. So you know that lo all beginning all no get carried away by all these devices and influence we start on media, start on internet or some pornography, al movie blo gangsta, all music or something or some. Papa, what a mama. You want to read him one verse of Psalm, Psalms 77, verse 13, and say, thy way, O God, is in the sanctuary. Now, before that, Bible, let me ask him to lo proverb, say, by him to teach him, train up a child in the way. Where is the way? Mitalam tete, say, him to my shame, lo example, him to, lo karen pinini, lo papa God. Lo tok lo character lo fashion dream too. And professor say thy way O God is in the sanctuary. Families, tete I hat lu lugim papa, I lead him family si ko lo church. Tete I hat lu lugim all mama all parents only wake up early morning, prepare mol pignini. No mata I ko I play lo church, I make him noise lo church, pulu mem, traha mem I ko lo church. The safest place ever built lo wole I mi lo presence lo papa. You need to find one yard, one house, one boundary where man and me build him, where you put him potel, you put him wire up, you save him you too from Satan. You need to build him on house, but protect him too from cyclone. You need to build him on home, or yard, where you protect him too from all steel man. But you need to find one place where you build him, low money, blue you, low smen, low wire, low potel, where you say put him amas, protect him from devil, or protect the family blue from Satan. The only sure place for him to save the devil and me the presence of God. So Bible says thy way O God is in the sanctuary. Karamol beginning nigolo church. Give him all that discipline. Teach him all that obedience. From today, beginning only involve all devices, only go through the media, only look all something we only toti, only polluted, and time only flow up the mind blow. I had blow you control him all. I had to talk long ata. I had to tell them lem one and way me straight play me for them. So, anyone something with tete families, pa mi mas tala maot limitu tete se tete im tu busy tu mas all things we all input in our life limitu im tu forgot them families limitu. Tete im tu give him phone all pignini all costa press them while im tu costa watch them phone limitu tu. Tete kon chat lo now si look pignini press them phone, mama press them phone, papa press them phone. Tete ko asa mouse you sexy papa sta loyet la nakaman mama sta yet lowe pinini sta lawu no got friend protok no got family protok no got papa mama lo kivi mem all good flat tok lo afternoon time me 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mo find them home me interesting pa me ko lo kata place where me interesting lo street lo to them all friends play. I go look at them lo media lo papsi. I go look at them lo internet lo watch them all. Toti music, toti clip, toti video, toti movie. 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Is that flume up lo storage room lo brain blem? 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I can be one small. I talk them. I shake his slave me or swell you. You shake his karamat knife. I point them. You shake his karamat musket. I stun you with them. Beating shake him out where? I come out from say you know spend them time with them. I come out from you know karma me colo presence to God. I come out from say you got on time leave lo spend them lo phone lo nakamal lo kava lo any useless things lo wole. Where the most important things where you should spend them time blue lem, make them effort to lem me. Time you stall house, you talk lo beginning. You pray with them beginning. You read them Bible with them beginning. You shame lem fasting blue Jesus, fasting to over God. 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You think say kat one something lo wole say putum ton family blue. Life blue, home blue, no cut. The only sure foundation for one family, for life, for one pignini, for emi strong, for emi have overcome em wola, darkness for wola, fashion for wola, emi lo tok tok for God. 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Time to walk about together, time to share them all common value, common thing. Time to stand him to put them up all course, for him to share them together, responsibility. Time, beginning, I'm going back to the house, I need him support to papa and mama. In notably, you can't remember them, world blue media, world blue internet, world blue all this, all artificial things, yeah. They take at AI come up. After all, man, plant a man, me look only make him AI teach him beginning blue. You think she caught it, I'm blue, you give him beginning blue, AI teach him. Koti give him you responsibility ablo you plan. You didn't say me tell him you say by beginning you can be once more you go pay one phone lo komida wall lo ti se lo ti vela tay kam kimlem pa install lesson lem. You think say koti tell him lo Bible say papa wote mama give him coco melon lem lo emi lanem coco melon. No. Emi all satisfy them to devil satan. And families, he got health impact lo one we beginning install lanem lo phone. Tete Compare and pignini plo tete. 1 year old, then pignini plo 1995 or 98, 90, all age. But you find a more, say pignini plo before. Is have a pronounce him good word more than pignini plo tete. For 1 year. From brain blame, he not develop time, Mr. Watch and phone. All nerves inside, lo brain blame. All neurons inside the brain blame, you know, say work good from. Emi sta looking one something we come out lo screen emi no real emi one artificial something and brain blame ina mi stop in no develop nothing and time beginning you watch em phone for late night 9 o'clock 10 o'clock we emi should sleep finish lo brain blame emi renew more cells inside that one go new one born in no work for one and from brain blame he focus lo phone after you no got time blo emi recover and beginning he slow blo he learn laws and time I slow blow you learn, brain blame you walk slow. I slow to blow understand them talk talk blow you more, follow them something when me right. I slow to blow you talk talk them and me listen. And let them tell them you one truth this morning. This is what devil Satan, he want them achieve him, the life blame you do. And me want them blow, enter them brain blame you do, take them control of brain blame you do. And by you say, through the one, through all devices, you know. Through all movie, through all music we listen them, through all totally something we start happen, lo media, lo Facebook, lo all this thing we you stop giving more fitting brain by beginning to play with them. This is what the devil said in the morning. Devil want them separate them into. That is why you make them phone, you come one something you use them every day. You wake up in the morning, you press them phone this one. You sleep the night, you press them phone last one. Instead you read in Bible, instead you pray, you forgot them every good for something away. By leading you, you come more building one good for a character. He lead him, you come close up over God. Families, you too need him God to come back inside the home limit. For now, you need him God. Community limit, you need him God. All picnic limit, all need him God. And I may stop the hand limit to Papa with the mama.
1: Thank you, Thomas, Ludovic, and you will stop listening. Come, Pamba, you will stop. And then, my story and bring me plonga today. You may stop story topic can be very interesting, especially you may your parents we may start listening come. We hope see you pick him up some good for talk outlaw discussion bli mi blonga this week inside of family life segment bli yumi and as you missed up about bli mi and them segment bli mi blong today bamba yumi askema guest bli mi savetala ma last talk talk no molo topic bli mi blonga today parenting styles mo guidance we last talk talk we save give multiple parents bli mi or families bli mi we im sta listen around long Vanuatu long day to day
0: thank you Thomas. 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Tam feeling blo kata am affected by anything or any relationship anything slo wala pal neuron ko alcohol pal neuron ko cigarette pal neuron ko club pal neuron ko any toti something lo wala te pal 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tu present we say present lo kata lo PT mo Christmas or anything anytime we usa give mota present e mi no cat value nothing lo life lo kata pe presence please you e mi more important than present we give lo kata so family spend them time what the more beginning teach mo kata help mo kata lo li grow or li build one good fla character Deuteronomy chapter 6 verse 7 Bible metal museum you shall teach them diligently to your children and you shall talk of them when you sit in your house, when you walk by the way, when you lie down, and when you rise up. Man, me like em Bible verse. God ask him, children of Israel, time will come out lo Egypt. What them all influence, blow God's blow Egypt, teaching blow Egypt. We full up with them all, toti fashion, toti lifestyle. God he urge him, children of Israel, pinini, papa, what the mama, blow. Only mascara and tuk tuk blokot every day of life blokot. You look at them, tell them, say, teach them diligently, minimum, carefully, repeatedly, constantly, every time. Lord, begin in you. And you shall talk of them when you sit at in, when you sit at in your house, man. That you stand in the house, tell them, Lord, begin in repeat them, blokot. Tuk tuk blokot. And let me say, when you walk by the way, time you to fly, walk about, time you to fly, make them walk like car, and time you make them anything, let them tuk tuk blokot. He richly full my mind blue, so that action blue by reflect them Jesus time Mr. Lugim you, so that movement blue, respond blue lo mama or lo papa blem, by reflect them Jesus. Oh family, say me time blue to karam what pokoti kampak lo life limitu, so that action blue to everything him to make him by reflect them Jesus lo home lo family lo pingin. And then say when you walk by the way, when you lie down, and when you rise up. Lie down and you rise up, you mean one. You mean him say something, yeah. You must on repeatedly 24/7 the life limit. Man, did he him to save leave him code for one full day? Did he him to save leave him code for one full money? Did he him to save skip him church? Him to save skip him all religious program, all things whereby lead him to salve up a God for month, for year? And you stop questions, how na family blue, you stop on no good. How na life blue go miserable? Check him back, pot, yeah. Say Jesus is up inside or no? Check him port where you stop traveling with the family. You say Christ is up, wake up, is up or is sleep is up. From all disciple, all stop. Try him every place, blow at up, blow, come him storm, blow, pull out low port, blow, straight him sell, blow port. From all manner, man, blow, solota. Pelly forgot him, say we are. Or forgot him, say master, blow, storm, is sleep, is up in the port. Time only woke him up to Jesus. One of me happen, families. And he say peace, be still. Then rain is stop, wind is stop. Solota, I got on. Tete in chat lo home limitu. Win is tap karap. Storm karap. Problem karap. From one from crisis sleep in chat lo house limitu. Bible tasi karam. Inom kat praise sen. Inom kat worship. Tete help nini liko strong liko smoke liko mega mol ding sen from one from character plo crisis inom reflected in chat lo. Or papa wote mol mama. In chat lo home limitu. Mi praise papa kot pa praise mi mi everyone mi stale sen this morning. Mo kaite mi mitu and help mi mitu. Mol family sleep mitu mol pigne ni limitu. Thank you. Mo God bless.
1: Thank you, Thomas, Mr. Ludovic Plong. Sabe kam storyan with Timi lo anarafala storyan bli mi lo wika and all kata listeners you stop listening kam. Eme yumi harame mi every something we yumi might you know every something behind me some good for a talk talk where you me we Mr. Lisini come you me must take me in you me must take me heart lo life say yes and me true you me must raise him up all beginning the primilo right way si mi mishua se kes primilo plesa he mi talamot every something where you me need you me haram finish so you me must and teach him kutokota you me suppose you know want to begin in you he me some Pampai hem stop steal or hem pa stop fight. You to lo home teaching lo home. 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Emi first education primi. See mi mas train mo kata insert lo home before you stop send mo kata kolo school wherever place where kata likolem we. All ketas second place where you send mo kata kolem. Emi o kata likari on one work where you been start and finish. O kata liko continue lo hem. But you expect them say. But all ketana li start and blue you. So beginning itu emi lanem trulo parents play hem. 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So yes. Eme hemi kamplong putuma and lo story and blimi plonga today and thank you to lo guests with them kutfla tok tok hemi yumi safe kat longa story and blimi plonga today so kasem next time bamba ichenem yumi pak again lo narafala family life segment blimi longa nikis Wednesday pak again with them all narafala story and blimi.

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One time where you may dedicate them, long come together, more discuss them, more carry advice, more encouragement, long all different range, blow topic, long life, long one family, long married life, more all good fellow fasting, long parenting, long navigate through long all the challenges. 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
1: Yes.
2: Will he offer me his teeth?
1: Yes.
2: Will he offer me his jaws?
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1: Yes.
2: Again, will he offer me his hunger?
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2: And will he starve without me?
1: Yes.
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1: Yes.
2: Yes.
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2: Yes.
1: I bet you say that to all the boys.

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You with the world? I'm here. 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

Ol pikini nikel we olika dream olika mol woman with envision tomorrow. 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

Empowerment long old woman, him is save come more strong, time where you miss support him, more give him space long him, long save grow long home, community, society, more nation do you miss Vanuatu. 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

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Together, you me voice blue woman Vanuatu. 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

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Together yumi left them a voice, plo woman place plo yumi, plo fan power 99 FM.

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3: 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I kam lo rotlo pot fila. 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